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Sunview Lane. 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Respond on South Main.

0: 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Shows responding to that list in place of 2317, they are aware.
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Respond on fire tap 10. First alarm. Residential structure fire. 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Respond on fire tap 10.

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0: Roger me, Baptist. 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
1: Yeah, 6.5.

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Move up. In Blackjack. 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You are released from the move up. 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

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Cross street is Hudson Avenue. 3410, respond on South Main.

0: 3410's on the scene, nothing showing three sides. We'll be out of custody.
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2: Made contact with the homeowner. He's home. We're inside investigating. Nothing's wrong. So we are in service.
1: 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Made contact with the homeowner. 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Nothing's wrong. 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
2: 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Sound Shady Lane. Cross Street is Highway 00. 8517. And both fire. Respond on Pacific Main.

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Unit 357. Cross Street is covered in A Drive. 3537. Respond on South Main. Twenty-two fifty-seven and 2254. Halt. Scene is not secure. 1349. Katsura Court. Cross Street is Selkova Court. 2257 and 2254. 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

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Rocky Ridge Road. Cross Street is Highway in Nora. 8537. 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
0: Can you confirm with PD that the suspects left the scene and they have them in custody at another location? There's no PD at the scene right now. I'm just checking to see if we can go to the scene or not.
1: That's clear. I checked with them and they told me to stand by. So now I'll just check with them again and told me to stand by.
0: That's clear.

0: 2022, you were correct. The first two officers are out with a suspect. 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
1: That's clear.

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1: Clear, pumper will be dispatched.

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Little Calvi Creek Road. Cross street is Little Calvi Valley Road. 6124. 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
0: Yes, ma'am. We do have a confirmed live wire on the ground. We'll be remaining out waiting in Murray.
1: Clear. 6124, confirm live wire on the ground. 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

1727. 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

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Allergic reaction. 209. Old Ballin Road. Street is Sea Wind Drive. 3317. Respond on South Main.

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Also respond. Allergic reaction. 209. Old Baldwin Road. Cross Street and Seawind Drive. 3315. Also respond. 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

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Unit 2214. Cross Street is South Mason Road. 3537. 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

0: 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Patient has changed his mind. 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

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Cross Street is Grant Road. 1124, respond on South Main.

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Fall. In High Ridge. 3. Glen Oak Drive. Cross Street is Valley Dell Drive. 1337. Respond on Jeffco 1.

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Sick case. 2400, 2499 Smoky Mountain Lane. Cross Street is Sierra Ridge Avenue. 6118, and 8527. Respond on South Main.

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Respond South Main.

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Chokin. Lakeshire Police. 10,000. 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Cross Street is Parkland Drive. 1117. Respond on South Main.

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Cross Street is Grabway Road. 1112, and 1817. 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

Hurricane 3514. 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It has a fire alarm going off in the garage. 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

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Cross Street is Mueller Road. 1752. 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'8517. Fainting. 43. Cedar Ridge Drive. Cross Street is Cedar Drive. '8517. Respond on South Main.

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Cross Street is O'Bannon Road. 1770. 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

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Difficulty breathing. Gabru Gardens. 1, Strecker Road. 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Cross Street is Gabru Gardens. 3344, and 3347. 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

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Commercial fire alarm. 1137, Arbor Place Drive. Cross Street is Big Bend Road. 1924, 1914, and 1902. Respond on fire pack. 20. Commercial fire alarm. 1137, Arbor Place Drive. Cross Street is Big Bend Road. 1924, 1914, and 1902. Respond on fire tack 20.

K-1902 units respond. We received this 911 from the resident because all the alarms are going off. There's no smoke or fire visible. No odor.

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0: is on scene. Small, single-story, duplex. Residents have evacuated. Nothing visible. We'll be out investigating 1924
1: on the scene. 1924 on the scene of a small, single-story duplex residence has been evacuated. Out investigating command.

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Carbon monoxide alarm. 60828 Manchester Road. Cross Street is Taylor Road. 33 to 2. Respond on South Main.

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Sick case. 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Watson Road. 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

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Unit 2303. Cross Street is Point Drive. 2817. 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

0: Cooper County 2302 is responding. This came in from the alarm company as the kitchen northeast first floor zone 25. I notified security. They've got it. They're headed that way. They will advise.
1: Pretty clear, Cooper County. Thank you.

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1: 2315, go ahead.
0: 2315 is on the scene of a large multi-story hospital, no smoke or fire showing, no evacuation. 2315 will be out investigating.
1: 2315 on the scene of a large multi-story hospital, no smoke or fire showing, no evacuation, investigating.
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1: Two, go ahead.
0: Highway Security said this would be a false alarm. 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We can handle.
1: Okay, I'm clear on that. 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
0: Yeah, we'll retain the tech channel. 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

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Respond on South Main.

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Cross Street is Manchester Road, westbound, 3527. Respond on off main.

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Also respond. Sick case. St. Louis Bread Company. 13275, Manchester Road. Unit 107. Cross Street is Manchester Road westbound. 2810. Also respond. Respond on South Main.

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Unit 218B. Cross Street is Wells Road. 1777. Respond on South Main.

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Abdominal pain. 60511. Wild Horse Creek Road. Unit 120. Cross Street is Old Chesterfield Road. 2267. Respond on South Main.

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All, patient not alert. 1625, Uthas Drive. 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

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Sick case. 10,240, Mackenzie Road. 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

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Moore Avenue. Cross Street is Military Road. 1617. 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

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Carbon monoxide alarm. 2960. Sean Parkway. Cross Street is Misty Circle. 1762. 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

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Cross Street is Trail Loop. 8537, 8502, and Bull Spire. 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

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Vehicle accident. 5670, Merrimack Bottom Road. Cross Street is Willow Beach Drive. 1740 and 1747. 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

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Quick trip. 13,099, Tesson Ferry Road. Cross Street is Tesson Grove Drive. 1740, 1747, 1770, 1707, 1702, and 1756. Respond, on fire tack 20. Vehicle rescue. Quick trip. 13,099, Tesson Ferry Road. Cross Street is Tesson Grove Drive. 1740, 1747, 1770, 1707, 1702, and 1756. Respond on fire tack 20.

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1: 1740 in the area investigating.
0: 1740, we're on scene. One vehicle, moderate damage. One vehicle into a light pole. Driver's out.
1: Vehicle, moderate damage into a light pole. Driver out.

0: Spencer County, 1740. We can handle with 40 and 47. You can disregard everybody else.
1: That's good. 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
0: That's clear, it's returning. And 1740, that's clear. Amron, to be notified, is the pole just damaged or is it broken or do you have lines down?
1: We don't have lines down. We have lines hanging lower. The pole did get significant damage. I have a pole number for you when you're ready.
0: Go ahead.
1: 22740.
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1: 212740.
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0: 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Were you clear that 40 and 47 can handle?
1: 1702 clear. 07 is clear. I'll make service.

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Chest pain. 3154, Ringer Road. Cross Street is Ringwell Court. 1767. 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

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Cross Street is Ringwell Court. 1710, and 1706. Also respond. Respond on South Main.

0: 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Nothing visible from the exterior. We'll be out investigating.
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Cross Street is Oxford Ridge Court. 3347. 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
1: Information. We've only received one phone call at this time. The motorist was traveling eastbound 44. They advised they could see presence of smoke coming from the tree line on the west side of the interstate.
2: Move to 44, that's clear.

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On North Main. And 33-27. Fall. 217, Clear Meadows Drive. Cross Street is Sweet Meadows Lane. 33-15 and 33-27. 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

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Cross Street is Arctic Drive. 1757. 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

0: 1914, do you have traffic?
1: Yeah, we'll be on the scene. Multi-stories. Nothing showing, no evacuation progress. Test command out, investigating.
0: Clear on the scene, multi-story, nothing going, no evacuation. You're on investigating with command.

0: Yeah, 1314. I'm still looking for security. We haven't been met by staff yet. All units, this is going to be the area of the pool.
1: No, it's clear. 1314 attempting to locate security. We'll be in the area of the pool.

0: for security. This is going to be unit 41 on the fourth floor. It's known to be a faulty detector. We're making our way there now. Have all units to stay level one on the outside streets.
1: That's going to be contact with security. Level one, 1314 clear, room 41 on the fourth floor. Going to be a faulty detector. Incoming units to stage. Level one, outside. You're investigating.
2: 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Break 1302 to command.
0: Go ahead, 1302.
2: Hey, John, I'm arriving on the scene. I'll get your 360. Are you good, or do you want me to take it from out here?
0: You can take it from out here. We're still making room to that room.
2: That's clear. Can you repeat the room you're heading to?

0: Meet your traffic again, Andy.
1: What was that room number you're heading to?
0: The mezzanine library area. We're on site. We have a faulty detector.
1: There, right. 1302 Central County.
2: 1302.
1: 1314, confirm faulty detector in the library mezzanine area. You can disregard any incoming units, and 1342 as well.
2: That's clear. 1314 located faulty detector in the library mezzanine area. All incoming units to disregard 1342 to return.
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2: 17 and 3914. Difficulty breathing. 849. Cellar Road. Cross Street is Clayton Road. 3917 and 3914. Respond on South Main.

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Unknown incident type. Manchester Road and Clarkson Road. 3347, and 3344.

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0: Spencer County units responding. Manchester at Clarkson. They have relocated to the parking lot of Mulligan's.
1: That's clear.

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Cross Street is Baptist Church Road. 1706. 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

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Respond, on South Main. Stroke. 16217, Windfall Ridge Drive. Cross Street is Windfall Ridge Court. 2217 and 2215. Respond on South Main.

0: 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Cross Street is Pebble Lake Drive. 3514 and 3537. Respond on South Main.
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Tracy Ridge Road. Unit 1A. Cross Street is Lee May Ferry Road. 1717. Respond on South Main.

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Unit 211. 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

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Difficulty breathing. 908, Homestead Lane. Cross Street is Corral Court. 8547, Bulls Fire, and 8502. 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

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Difficulty breathing. 620, West Union Street. Unit 18. Cross Street is North 6th Street. 8537. Respond on South Main.

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Lift assist. 10374. Chimney Rock Drive. Unit 15. Cross Street is Briar Hollow Drive. 2327. Respond on South Main. Fall. 3208, Mel Crossing Court. Cross Street is Mel Avenue. 1727. Respond on South Main. 1124. Gaffey. 8041. Federal. Cross Street is Grovoy Road. 1124. Respond on Sky.

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Abdominal pain. 3310. Marbury Drive. Cross Street is Country Hollow Drive. 1777. Respond on South Main. Carbon monoxide alarm. 11201, Trieste Drive. Cross Street is Leisure Lane. 2302 and 2324. Respond on South Main. 3527. Hemorrhage. 2380, is Angerton Court. Cross Street is Hidden Meadow Lane. 3527. Respond on South Main.

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Repeating, the following equipment will move. 1747, Tejas 7.

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2: Landscaper's cutting down some brush. You can notify Spire it was after the meter going into the house. 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
1: That's clear. 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Gas has been shut off.

0: Ventura County from 2324. Per line 7, you can show 2324 and 2302 downgrading, continuing in on the quiet.
1: Not clear, clear on the call notes. Downgrading, but continuing.

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Respond on South Main.

Vehicle rescue. In Eureka. 44 eastbound west of Six Flags. Bolt 5514, 2427, 2425, 2402, and Bolt 5534. Spawned on fire TAC 20. Vehicle rescue. In Eureka. 44 eastbound west of Six Flags. Bolt 5514, 2427, 2425, 2402, and Bolt 5534. Respond on fire TAC 20.

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Respond on fire type 22. First alarm. 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Respond on fire pack 22. Vehicle rescue. 4 eastbound west of Six Flags. 2490. Also respond. Respond on fire pack 20. Vehicle rescue. In Eureka. 44 eastbound west of Six Flags. Bull 5524. Also respond. Respond on fire tack 20.

0: in Eureka. 44 eastbound west of Six Flags. Bull 5524. Also respond. Respond on fire task 20.
1: Central County, prep 2427. Roadway, going eastbound at around the 259.6. We'll be proceeding to the next exit to turn around. It appears everybody was out of the vehicle.
2: That's clear, one Jeep on the roadway, 259.6. Appears everyone out.

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1: Spencer County 5534 is responding to the assist on I-44.
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0: Sutter County 2215 is on the scene. Two-story residential, nothing visible. We'll be out investigating 2215 as command.
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2: Chest pain. 1136. 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
0: Central County 5524 is just passing the Pacific at, Pacific exit eastbound on 44.
7: Central County 2202.
1: 22.
7: 2202, we'll have Cheval Square command. 2215 is continuing to investigate odor of smoke, believes to be a triple. No fire at this time. We'll hold with 15 and 45. You can cancel everybody else.
1: That's 2202, 2215, continuing to investigate. We'll hold the 2215, 2245, all other units responding, show all square condition card.
0: Central County 5524 is in service.
4: We're in service.
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7: I'm clear. 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Right. Center County from command.
1: Command, go ahead.
7: Confirming Amron's responding to 271 Cheval Square.
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1: Go for command.
0: Either there's any extension at this time, but we're going to wait to tear the soffit out until Ameren gets here and pulls that meter. But I'm comfortable with us in 67 holding. Everybody else can go in service.
1: I'm clear. You're going to continue to investigate. Waiting to pull soffit for Ameren's arrival. Holding with 2215. Do you need 2245?
0: Stop in 67.
1: There. Holding 15 and 67. Releasing 45.

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1: On all that recent traffic, also will have to notify.
0: Thank you. If you can, tell them that's a priority. Also, 2207C is going to be in service.
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And 3524. Difficulty breathing. Spectrum. 12405. 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Cross Street is J.J. Kelly Memorial Drive. 3517 and 3524. 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
1: Command, go ahead.
2: Hey, I was going to let my 5538 truck go myself, and I've got another chief officer behind me for advance warning along with our pumper. 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
1: Yeah, we're all going to take off here. 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We could just caravan out. 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
2: Okay, I'm clear. 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Thank you.

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0: 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Speeding over to 2215, they're awaiting Ameren. 2202 will be in service. 15 has a scene. We're holding on TAC 22. Keeping TAC 2.
1: That's clear. Speeding over to 2215, they're awaiting Ameren. 2202 in service.

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Patient not alert. Pingo Campground. 1302, Highway 80. Cross Street is Vineyard Hills. 8537 and 8502. Respond on Pacific, Maine.

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0: 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In Frontenac. 48. 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

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Unconscious person, 320 West Felton Avenue. 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Cross Street is Roxana Drive, 1730. 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

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Cross street is Clyde Avenue. 1614. 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

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Fainting. 303, Brighton Court. Cross Street is Spring Meadows Drive. 3524 and 3517. Respond on South Main. (1117) Difficulty breathing. 8121, Tamara Avenue. Cross Street is Grasso Avenue. 1117. Respond on South Main.

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Cross Street is Kenrick Manor Court. 1817. 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

0: 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Building 57. Unit 1C101. 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

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Unit 214. Cross Street is Fir Ridge Avenue. 1317. 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

0: 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Fall, patient not alert. 6267, Whisper Bend Drive. Cross Street is River Bree A. 1762, and 1727. Respond on South Main.
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Telegraph Road. 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

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Commercial fire alarm. Gravois Bluffs 3. 685, Gravois Bluffs Boulevard. Cross Street is South Old Highway 141. 1314, 1334, and 1302. Respond on fire tag 22. Commercial firearm. Gravois Bluffs 3. 685, Gravois Bluffs Boulevard. Cross Street is South Old Highway 141. 1314, 1334, and 1302. Respond on fire tag 22.

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Cross Street is Air Hollow Drive. 2327. 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Cross Street is Barracks View Road. 1717. 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
3: 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You're on investigating.

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Ostrich Williams Drive. 2402. 3337. 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

0: 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We're heading to Marymount. So, too.
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0: Disregarding ambulance.
1: That's clear, 1124. 2117, you can disregard.
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Cross Street is East Yorkshire Drive. 1124. Respond on South Main.

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0: 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Unknown medical problem. In Lee May. Ramp Interstate 55 northbound Spalis Avenue. 1627, 1614, 1602, and 1710. Respond on fire TAC 22. Unknown medical problem. In Lee May. Ramp Interstate 55 northbound Spalis Avenue. 1627, 1614, 1602, and 1710. Respond on fire TAC 22.
1: Leavenworth, Spencer County. 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
0: 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Respond on South Main. /1112. 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Lee May. Ramp Interstate 55 Northwest Avenue. 11-12. Also respond. Respond on fire TAC 22.

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0: 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We'll handle.
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In Limay. 637. Allen Avenue. Cross Street is Telegraph Road. 1197. Respond on South Main. Also respond. Chest pain. 637, Allen Avenue. Cross is Telegraph Road. 1602. 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

0: 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Walmart. 653, Gravois Bluffs Boulevard. Cross Street is South Old Highway 141. 1337, and 1314. Respond on, South Main. 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Cross Street is Brookton Way. 1740. 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
1: 1614 to 1602,
2: 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Are you going to handle? That's negative. 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
0: this one. 1727, Sick Case. 4258, Henry Drive. 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

0: 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Per police, they're on the scene. Your patient's going to be on the bluff across from Walmart.
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0: That's clear.
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0: Police were requesting a ladder to respond. Do you want us to send your closest ladder, or do you believe that you would be able to handle it?
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0: We got a victim about 30 feet up a rock bluff, 20 foot offset. 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

1342. Also respond. Unknown medical problem. Walmart. 653. Gravois Bluffs Boulevard. Cross Street is South Old Highway 141. 1342. 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

0: 1314. 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
0: 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I'll wave you down. I'm going to want you right in the middle of the road so we can reach this guy. It's probable J4.
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2: 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Thirteen seventeen and 1325. 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In Valley Park. 1414. Warning Thrive. Cross Street is Spring Hill Farm Drive. 1317 and 1325. 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
1: 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O2, are you clear on the update?
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2: 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It's not working.

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0: Go ahead.
1: 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Did you say shut the elevator down?
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0: 3524 Central County. At this time, we have checked exposures. We've got no readings in the houses. It is venting properly. But go ahead and send me 3535. It hasn't come in off of Clayton Road.
1: That's clear. You have checked exposed structures, no readings. 3535 to respond and coming off of Clayton.

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Also respond. 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Also respond. Round on fire tap 22. (1762 and 1787). Difficulty breathing. 6715, Ringwood Court. 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

0: 35-24, 35-32. 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Just come up to the Town and Country PD car and stage there, please.
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0: 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Vehicle accident. Clarkson Road and Field Avenue. 3344, and 3347. Respond on South Main.
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0: Around the scene, appears two vehicles involved, very minor damage. Everyone out of the vehicle, we've got investigating.
1: Around the scene, two vehicles, very minor. Everyone out of the vehicle, investigating.

0: Sorry about that, 15, Tim.
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0: 15, 15, 15, 15, 15, 15, 15, 15, 15, 15, 15, 15, 15, 15, 15, 15, 15, 15, 15, 15, 15, 15, 15, 15, 15, 15, 15, 15, 15, 15, 15, 15, 15, 15, 15, 15, 15, 15, 15, 15, 15, 15, 15, 15, 15, 15, 15, 15, 15, 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15, 15, 15, 15, 15, 15, 15, 15, 15, 15, 15, 15, 15, 15, 15, 15, 15, 15, 15, 15, 15, 15, 15, 15, 15, 15, 15, 2247. 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East Chesterfield Parkway. Cross Street is Conway Drive. 2247. Respond on South Main.
1: 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Do you have anything further?
2: 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She's hard to understand.

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Commander Ryan. 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

0: 1502-1531. 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

0: 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Unit 9. Cross Street is North Rock Hill Road. 3410, and Abbott Ambulance. Respond on South Main.
1: We had a small, as you, or a small car, engine compartment fire contained with a garden hose about 10 feet away from the house. It's still smoke showing. We'll be out further investigation.
2: 1337 on scene. Small car, fire in the engine compartment contained by a garden hose, 10 feet from the residence. Smoke still showing. You're on investigation.

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0: 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I have an 8-minute ETA.

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2: Twenty-14 is responding, Mr. Rocco.
1: Clear 2014 responding. Abbott is en route. We have a 9-minute ETA at time of call responding for a 79-year-old female conscious, breathing. She has an injury to her ankle.
2: That's clear. What was Abbott's ETA again?
1: 9 minutes.

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2: Cabello Court, Unit 5. Cross Street is Nito Lane. High Ridge 6424. Also respond. Respond on South Main. 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Respond on South Main.

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Also respond. Respond on South Main.

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1: Dave, I need a thumbs up. Are you good? Are you locked in?
2: I got him.
1: Brandon, where go?

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0: 27's going to be in service. They're going to take it. 17 to destroy.
1: This is 15-17. We are on scene already.
0: That's clear. 15-27. At your discretion, 17's already on scene.
2: That's clear. We'll stand down. Thanks, 17.
3: 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A little more, Brandon. 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

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Cross Street is South New Ballas Road. 23:17. 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You are released from the move-up. 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Unit 3. Cross Street Hesson Ferry Road. 17:40 and 17 MIH 1. 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You are released from the move up. Repeating. 13:17. 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

0: 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They gave us the wrong address.
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0: 13, 14. I want to confirm that this is the only call in the facility. We have Abbott on scene.
1: That's the only one that we were advised of. I don't see where Abbott called us about one.
0: That's clear. Thank you.

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Difficulty breathing. 4156, O'Bannon Road. Unit 4. Cross Street is Curry Mill Road. 1777, and 1770. 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

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Traumatic injury. On the trail by 18045 North Alberti. Sand Plant Axe Road. Cross Street is Greenway Trail. 257, 2254, and 2207C. 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Also respond. Difficulty breathing. 4156, O'Bannon Road. Unit 4. Cross Street is Turley Mill Road. 1707. Also respond. Respond on South Main.

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Commercial vehicle fire. Involve. Westbound 44 east of Gray Summit exit. 8502, 8517, 2420, and 6114. Respond on Pacific Main. First alarm. Commercial. Vehicle fire. Involve. Westbound 44 east of Gray Summit exit. 8502, 8517, 2420, and 6114. Respond on Pacific Main.

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0: Houston Town and Country Police, to our incident, we're going to need them to the north of where we're at. So I'm coming off Clayton. We're having traffic issues down there. There's no police officer down that way.
1: Town and Country officer responds to the north side off of Clayton. There's a traffic.

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Carbon monoxide alarm. 3831, Coachella Drive. Cross Street is beyond your left to drive. 1710. 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

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Respond on fire tag 22. Commercial. 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
0: 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Someone was smoking in the room.
1: That's clear. 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
1: go ahead and set that alarm as well. Good, 302, be on the scene.
4: Okay. 2234. 735, Boulevard, Cross Street is Bella Roots Drive, 2237, 2234, respond on South Main.
5: Sussex County, 1342 is on scene. Large three-story commercial hotel, nothing showing, no evacuation progress, investigate.
0: 1342 on the scene, large three-story commercial hotel, nothing showing, no evacuation. You're out of investigating.

0: 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Headache. 317, Lindy Boulevard. Cross Street is Orchard Avenue. 3514 and 3517. Respond on South Main.
1: Not transporting. That's where 1777 now, transporting.

0: cooking up and looks over her.
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Olive Boulevard. 2317. 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

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Cross Street is Manchester Road. 3317. 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

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Unknown medical problem. South Lynchburg Boulevard and St. John's Church Road. 1717. 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

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Response, Maine.

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Midwest Bank Center. 2191, Lee Mayfair Road. 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

0: That's negative. 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
1: That's clear.
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0: 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Patient left POV. We'll be clear of the scene.
1: That's clear, patient left POV. 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
0: Report of smoke in a restroom of Unit C, Charles. Now, there was one person that was in the unit refusing to leave, now sitting at the front door.
1: County from 2237, all units be advised, we're on scene. We got a three-story apartment building. There is very light smoke coming from the basement. We're investigating.
0: 2237 on scene. Three-story building, light smoke from the base, investigating.
2: Walmart, 3270, Telegraph Road, 1720. 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
2: O2 to 34, be prepared to back up 15 if they're going to need to pull a line.
0: That's clear. We'll stand by 2315.
3: Also respond. Unconscious person. 278, Meadowbrook Country Club Estate. 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
1: And go ahead.
2: I don't know if you copied that information. Direct. It was a flat iron, overheated. 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I'm going to hold with units on the scene. 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
1: Claire, 2302 advised flat iron, no fire. 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
2: O2 to 15A.
4: Go ahead.
2: Have you got 2237 with you?
4: That's affirmative. We do have 2237 with us.
2: Okay. Can you confirm to me that we have no EMS, no medical needs for any of the occupants?

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1: Clear. 2237, we'll reassign you EMS and just let me know if you're going to need anything for any of the occupants.
2: Right here, Gregory 141.
3: That's clear. 2234D, all occupants are okay and do not need EMS.
1: Command clear, thank you. Three Corps Command, Central County, do you copy? 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

0: 1314 Central County, one firefighter. Moving around, St. Clair for pickup.
1: Not clear, one firefighter on 413 17, you're in route, firefighter pickup.

0: Command of 15.
1: Go ahead, Command.
0: Yeah, at some point I need to do a face-to-face with you, but be advised I do have a member, a representative of the conflict maintenance department that he's here if you need anything and would like a tour of the affected area when we get it all cleared out and safe.
1: That's where I'm trying to say. Smoke is mostly clear. We have more positive pressure ventilation to do. Guys, we just shut the water off to the unit of water due to the health faucet. There is no stench beyond the vanity and the area.
0: They're on that city.
1: Command 2315, be advised that 2034 is going to detect far below or possible water damage or water leaking from this incident.
0: Okay, I'm clear on that. And if you got a unit directly above the affected area, I'd like to make sure we clear that with monitoring before we let anybody back in.
1: 15 is clear. We can go check the unit.
0: I was going to say you shut the water off to the sea, correct?
1: Can you repeat that?
0: I'll clarify it with you when we do face-to-face.
1: That's clear. My crew is going to go to the apartment above Alcanati face-to-face.
0: Clear on that. And have your crew identify what unit it is that they're clearing.

0: This will be apartment G that they're going to check above.
1: Clear, apartment G, George, correct? Command is clear, thank you.
2: Command from 2234.
1: Command, go ahead.
2: We got water endangering electrical below the affected apartments. We shut down the breaker panel.
1: Okay, can you identify that unit you're in that you shut the power down to?
2: It's unit A Alpha, 12345 A Alpha.
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1: Come here, go ahead.
2: Looking towards you in the green shirt is building maintenance. He said he can get any keys that you need if we want us to check apartment G, George.
1: Appreciate that, thank you. If you can collect your crew and your equipment, I have no further assignments for you. Appreciate the help. We're going to go ahead and release you.

0: Commander 2237.
1: 2237.
0: Yes, sir. If you are you engaged in an assignment right now?
1: For EMS standby at the front door.
0: Okay. If you can get your crew together and any equipment together, go ahead and release you. Appreciate the help. Thank you.
1: Copy. Thank you.

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1: I got some air monitor readings for you in the fire department. HGN 1.5 parts per million, CO7 at its peak, LEL 0%, H2S 0, oxygen 20.9.
2: Okay, and we've cleared the unit above. It was G, George.
1: Our crew is still working with maintenance to get a key to access that apartment to do that air monitoring as well. We have discontinued positive pressure ventilation of the fire department and relocated the fan if needed above.
2: Okay, that was my question. I want to get 34 out of here, and if we don't need any equipment off of them or their fan, we can relocate ours. I'm going to go ahead and let them go.
1: That's clear. We can handle from here.
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1: It's clear. I'll meet you up there.
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0: 2315, Commander.
1: Command, go ahead.
0: Test. Apartment G, George. It is a vacant apartment, and it is all clear.
1: Clear. G, George, vacant apartment, all clear. Thank you.

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0: 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I need to do a face-to-face with you.
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0: You can disregard 2327. 2324 will handle this lift assist solo.
1: That's clear. You'll handle 2327 and disregard.

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1: Command, go ahead.
0: We're going to be using positive pressure ventilation on an adjacent unit F rank.
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Cross Street is covered in A Drive. 3537. 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

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Cross Street is Grovway Road. 1737. 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

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Cross Street is Old Teflon Road. 1747. Respond on South Main. (3344) Also respond. 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Also respond. Respond on South Main. (1770) Lift Assist. 5425, Regal Way Drive. Cross Street is Regal Way Court. 177. Respond on South Main.

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1: We're releasing 2317, 2315, 2302 remaining out momentarily. TAC 20 release for the truck on South Main.

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Cross Street is Covington Manor Drive. 1710. 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
3: 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Crystal Lake Court. Cross Street is Crystal Lake Drive. 1762 and 177. Respond on South Main.

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Cross Street is Wells Road. 1777. 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

Vehicle Rescue. Sacred Heart Rectory. 17, Ann Avenue. Cross Street is Didion Avenue. 1917, 1914, 1902, and 1924. Respond on fire tap 20. Vehicle Rescue. Sacred Heart Rectory. 17, Ann Avenue. Cross Street is Didion Avenue. 1917, 1914, 1902, and 1924. Respond on fire tap 20.

0: Cesar County from 2315.
1: 2315.
0: 1802. Seeing for no further maintenance, no further hazards, 2315 is in service.
2: 17th crew is going to be on 1914. Dispatch 1927 on this call.
1: That's clear. 1917 crew on 1427 to be dispatched.
3: Vehicle rescue. Sacred Heart Rugby. 17, Ann Avenue. Cross Street is Didion Avenue. 1927. Also respond. Respond on Fire Tac 20.

And 1902 verifying that you're in route. That's clear. Units responding 17 Ann Avenue. Information to police. They got it in the area of this address. Someone trapped under an ATV that rolled.

0: 1902 is in the area.
1: 1902 in the area.
2: 1902 from 1924.

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1: Go ahead, 1924.
0: We did see a red ATV traveling along 141 going under the overpass ramp on Crescent.
1: I swear, I'll head up that way, make contact with police, they've searched a large area, nothing really found. I'll head up that way.

0: 1902 from 1924.
1: Oh, God.
0: There are also two like us. I would probably are. That was right along 141.
1: I've searched up to Ben. Nothing found. We'll go ahead and mark it as unfounded.
0: That's better.
1: Senator County from 1902. 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

Prince County 6118. 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

1317, 1314, High Ridge 6424, and 1302. Vehicle accident with injuries. In Fenton, Gravois Bluffs Boulevard and Highway 141, 1317, 1314, High Ridge 6424, and 1302. Respond on South Main.

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Echo response. 4113, Exeter Avenue. Cross Street is Suffolk Avenue. 1817, and 1810. 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
1: 494 in place of 24.
0: Thirteen, 14 in the area. Looking to head for the location.
1: The only location that we were given was Gravois Bluff at 530 eastbound. Was another vehicle accident that just came in.
0: That's clear. We're going to go to that location. We found nothing at the original reported location.
2: Central County from 1317. We've checked southbound 141 to the Jeffco line and haven't paid any.
1: That's clear. Nothing located to the Jeffco line. Y'all want to respond to Highway 30 eastbound Gravois Bluff. It's another report of a head-on vehicle accident. We're believing it's one and the same.
2: Central County's clear.

0: 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Unit 170. Cross Street is Ultra Drive. 1737. Respond on South Main.
1: I was on the scene, at least two vehicles involved. This is going to be more at the Highway 30 and Summit. I'll have a command out investigating.
2: Highway 30 and Summit.
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1: 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I do have what may be two different accidents, but I have one on 30 and Summit. 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
2: Clear 30 and Summit and in the middle.
4: 1317 to 1314. We're approaching the scene. Where would you like?
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4: 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In front of you guys, red Chevy pickup.
0: 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Chevaniac Drive. Cross Street is Dumodier Drive. 3527. Respond on South Main.
3: Be advised, we got lane 1 eastbound before Summit. You want us to relocate?
1: 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Those two vehicles?
0: 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Also respond. 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
1: Oh, this guy's got a good head wrap, but he's walking. Nothing critical.
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0: 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I'm approaching the scene. 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
1: Vehicle involved does have two minor kids and an adult with a head lack. The kids don't appear to be injured. Checking out the adult. 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
0: 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I'll go ahead and take command so you can work out there. 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
2: Vehicle accident with injuries. Robertsville and Jean Eda. 8537, 6124, and 8502. 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
1: Will we be closer to that MVA on Robertsville than 37? Are you guys accessing from Summit or from Highway 30?
3: We're currently on 101 in front of the library. We're going to go get on Highway 30.
1: All right, that's fine. When you come up 30, make that right on Summit, and you're just going to spin around. So you'll see Captain Zelch in a black minivan position right there.
3: 1337 is clear.
4: It will be your discretion. It's still showing 37, only 2 minutes out, and it's showing you about 5.
1: That's negative. Coming up 30 is a good choice.
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Thorough Court. 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

1314 to 1337, and get to Summit. You'll spot me. I don't want you to make that hard right. I want you to stay in front of all the vehicles.

0: 1347 driver, what is your name?
1: Could you find out if that patient's going to go or not? Otherwise, I need an ambulance over here.
0: I don't think they're going to go.
2: Yeah, ma'am. Those two kids are going to need to go to Children and Cardinals.
1: That's clear. Hey, Andy, I need you to have Cindy reposition that ambulance. She can spin up and touch lane right here.
3: Spencer County from 5514.
4: Control 14.
1: I want to enter around the vehicle. You can show Franklin County Sheriff's Office on the scene. Appears to be the subject fled through the woods. And come down this lane. We're going to put her right here.
2: Jenny, so go westbound 30 and make that U-turn back to us on this outer lane.

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0: Sensory County from 6124.
1: 6124.
0: I'll face it down around the scene. Need to copy the disregard argument. It's going to be striking the service momentarily.
1: 6124, that's clear. No patients, and around the scene, any feathers you can disregard, units will be returned shortly.
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0: Central County from 6124, you can also show Missouri State Highway Patrol on scene.
3: Missouri Highway Patrol on scene.

0: Command 1314, driver.
1: 1314, driver, go ahead.
0: Andy, are you able to get a refusal on her?
1: Yes, I'm working on the AMA right now.

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Emirate. 1055. 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

0: Virgin Portland driver to command.
1: Virgin driver.
0: I got an AMA off the driver of his truck.
1: Yes, sir. AMA is saying off driver. Mm-hmm.
2: 1317 Central County.
3: 1317.
2: We'll be transporting two pediatric patients to Children's. Okay.
3: That's clear. 1317, transporting two to Children's.

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0: 28-10, 35-17, 35-24, and 35-35. Vehicle incident with injuries. In West Auntie. Interstate 270 northbound south of Interstate 64 westbound. 28-10, 35-17, 35-24, and 35-35. Respond to fire tag 20. Vehicle accident with injuries. In West County. Interstate 270 bound south of Interstate 64 westbound. 28-10, 35-17, 35-54, and 35-35. Respond fire tag 20.
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0: 35, 27. That's negative. 17 is closer than more.
1: That's fair.

0: Pinnacle County to units responding 270 northbound south of 64. On the MoDOT cameras, you can see several cars on the right shoulder on 270 northbound under Highway 64.
1: 24 is clear. Thank you.
2: Thirty-four ten and Abbott Ambulance. Fall. 405, Lone Oak Drive. Cross Street is North Rock Hill Road. 3410 and Abbott Ambulance. Respond on South Main.

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1: 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I'll have command.
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1: 3410.
0: Yes, sir. Just making sure you were clear. Abbott is en route with about a 7-minute UTA.
1: Sir, officer.
0: That's good.

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1: 3502.
0: There is an accident on eastbound 40 just before 270 with a fire involved in one of the vehicles. Go ahead and dispatch a couple trucks and an ambulance, please.
1: 3502, that's clear. We just received the call as well.

Legal Rescue, with fire. In West County. 40 eastbound, West 270. 3535, 3537, and 2914. Respond on 5-22. Vehicle Rescue, fire. In West County. 40 eastbound, west of 270. 3535, 35.